everything. 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

Here's another 103.7 The Crow review. The Crow was recently ranked totally worthy on the BBB website. That's good, right?

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2: We are tracking some scattered showers and thunderstorms west of Sioux Falls this morning. Redevelopment likely also later today to the west. Our high near 80, south wind 15 to 30. Good chance of showers and

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